Hey there, it's Lisa Berry. If you're not a huge fan of dusting and you are kind of looking for your get out of jail free card, you know, my friend Amanda, she says, you come from dust, you return to dust. That's why I don't dust, because it could be someone I know.

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0: Nobody likes to be a beginner. That's embarrassing. Hey there, it's Lisa Berry. Okay, maybe when you were a toddler. That's okay to be a beginner then, but we don't want to do that now. However, more people are trying new things than ever before. It is acceptable to be a beginner. I mean, think about it. Your first workout is going to be bad. Your first podcast will be bad. Your first speech, really bad. Your first video, horrible. Your first anything is going to be bad. But you can't make your 100th without making your first. I'm right there with you. I'm trying to learn how to make videos to share with you, and I am terrible. Just awful. How about if you and I both put our egos aside and just start? I will if you will.
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0: Today's Christian music for Sheraton, Randolph, and Shelby counties. 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
2: 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God is not waiting in anger to punish us for our wrongs. He's running after us to meet us right where we are, just like the prodigal son. He welcomes us with open arms. He throws a robe around our back and a ring on our finger. No condemnation, just love. That's what grace can do.

One of my friends wakes up every morning and says this before she starts her day. I, not events, have the power to make me happy or unhappy today. I can choose which it will be. Yesterday is dead. Tomorrow hasn't arrived yet. I have just one day, today, and I'm going to be happy in it.

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0: I heard this song playing in Kohl's the other day, and honestly, I've heard more and more Christian songs playing in stores. I'm like, I like that trend.
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0: Well, I just saw this news flash and my jaw hit the floor. 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Really? 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I can pass by? That is shocking news.
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Hey there, it's Lisa Berry, and if you're celebrating a birthday today, happy birthday. You share the day with Halle Berry, the actress, the model. I know she's not my sister. I know you were wondering that. The big difference between Halle Berry and me is that she spells Berry with an E and I spell mine with an A. And you know who really inspires me that's also having a birthday today? Tim Tebow. He's always changing his mind about what he wants to do, and he makes no apology about it. He started out with football, and then he says, I'm going to try baseball. And then he said, no, I'm going to try filmmaking. Yeah, that was a big leap, wasn't it? But, you know, sometimes you and I need a push. We need to be reminded that, yeah, some of the stuff we want to do is really big, and it's just going to take more work. That's all. And I hope you do great things in this next year of yours.

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3: Evergreen is a song that's all about those moments in life where you're spiraling, where you feel like you're spinning out of control. I think we all have those seasons where we feel like we lose our North Star for a second.
4: Great is your faithfulness.
3: The reason why I think that's okay is because God actually never does. And it's not so much about how faithful we are, but it's about how faithful He is. And it doesn't matter what season we're in, God is evergreen in every single season. That's what the song is all about. Just a celebration of how good God is, no matter what.

0: Words matter. All you have to do is say something, and it doesn't matter what you say, somebody's going to take it the wrong way and have their feelings hurt or they're mad. And I find myself being really careful about every word that comes out of my mouth. And actually, it's not a bad thing.
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7: I didn't wake up today by accident. I've been gifted another day by God, and I get to choose what to do with it. And this song shouts, I came to praise. That's why I woke up today.
8: I came to praise. That's why I woke up today.
7: So no matter what I'm walking through, God is worthy. No matter how I'm feeling, He's still faithful, and He deserves my praise.

0: Voices.
1: Yeah, it's Cassie and Kirsten.
0: Terrif.
1: What's that?
0: I said terrif, like terrific, only shortened.
1: Can you request the song?
2: Well, I don't usually, but just because you two are so doggone cute, I just have to say yes.
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0: Hey, it's Lisa Berry. Okay, I totally forgot how expensive the month of August is. Because there's like so many sales. I'm just going to come clean here. I am not good at saying no to myself. Every day I come home with packages and my husband's like, what? And I keep trying to explain to him, honey, if we are going to be doing a lot of Christmas shopping, we might as well start it early and get all these deals. If you spread out the purchases between now and Christmas, you're going to be in really good shape come December. I regret to say he does not understand this kind of logic. And if he were here right now, he would try to shut off my microphone.
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I just got an email from my credit card company that says they'll give me $5 if I spend $25. And suddenly, I feel like if I don't do this, I'm going to lose money.

Start your day with Kevin and Taylor in the morning. It's the Dave Ramsey Show from 1 till 4. Doug and Jamie will take you home afternoon drive. And it's Penny keeping the faith evenings on Glory 97.

0: I know it's hard to let go of your kids when they go off to college, but a friend of mine who was a human relations executive told me a story that haunted me. He hired someone right out of college. And guess what? On the first day of work, the mom showed up with him. And she just sat there by his desk and expressed to the HR guy all her concerns, trying to make sure that her son's experience was really comfortable. Oh my, that poor kid. So a word to the wise. Sending our kids off to college is our first practice at letting go. Somebody else said it this way, park that helicopter. That's a little harsher, but that's also true.
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1: The story behind the song, Breathe On It. Breathe on it. Here's Torrin Wells.
2: All throughout Scripture, we see the breath of God representing the Spirit of God. This is symbolizing the Holy Spirit empowerment of God in our lives. And this song is a prayer that God's Spirit would breathe on everything that we do, on our businesses, on our dreams, on our families, on our brokenness, so that we can experience the life-changing power of His presence.

0: Isn't seeing your kids getting along and laughing and playing peacefully together the best 14 seconds of your day?
1: So here's a stat that might surprise you. I don't know. 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So the interest just keeps building. 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

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We open our fists and say, here is my will. Now put yours in my hands.

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1: Okay, I know this is going to sound slightly controversial, but I'm going to say it anyway. 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

0: How many flies do you think you've swatted this summer? Hey there, it's Lisa Berry. I was visiting my daughter. Unfortunately, she had a fly infestation. Of course, it's always going to happen when you have guests, right? But isn't it weird how these flies, they can get into your house through like an eighth-inch crack in a screen. But for the life of them, they cannot find their way back out again, even if you had the side of your house taken off. And I was convinced there was something decaying somewhere in the house. But as it turns out, especially this time of year, these house flies can come out from between the walls and they're trying to get out. I can't decide which is more satisfying, swatting them with the fly swatter or sucking them up with a vacuum.
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0: think of the person in your mind has it all together. Well, guess what? They don't. 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They put on a good front. 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

There are some moments that you get to witness that are pretty incredible. Hey, I'm Heather. I'm glad you're here. We have this running joke in our household that it is not lost until mom can't find it. Well, I was at a lake recently with a friend of mine. We were at the beach, and this little girl came up to her mom, and she was just distraught. She said, "I lost my glasses in the ocean. I'm done." Okay, we were at a lake. And I thought she was talking about like her actual glasses. So her mom was like, "Well, let's go look, you know." Of course, right away, mom found her swim goggles. And I was like, wow,

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0: You might not realize this, but you can do hard things. My name is Heather. Glad you joined me. God gives you amazing gifts and talents. And sometimes that means it's not going to be easy trying new things or figuring things out. He's there with you. He's helping you. You can do it.
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0: are things that you struggle with that you think, I shouldn't struggle with this? Appreciate you listening. My name is Heather. I have the worst time management in the morning. I'm serious. Like, I spend so much time, I'm going to call it silly scrolling, doom scrolling, whatever you want to call it. 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

kickstart my heart and take my soul to the OR. 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
2: 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God is not waiting in anger to punish us for our wrongs. He's running after us to meet us right where we are, just like the prodigal son. He welcomes us with open arms. He throws a robe around our back and a ring on our finger. No condemnation, just love. That's what grace can do.

God answers your prayers. So glad you're here. 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Our daughter, who is very far away from us, had a flat tire recently, and she was just determined that she was going to fix it herself. She never changed a tire before. And I was like, please let me call somebody to help you. I'll pay for it. She was like, no, no, no. So I just started praying, and I was like, God, would someone see her? Would someone help her? And someone did. There were some construction guys at the university that she is going to. They found a jack. They changed the tire. And I just was so grateful and thankful to God for that provision.

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0: God can handle all of your feelings. Appreciate you listening. I'm Heather. Pray them out to him. Talk to him about them. I am a person who has big feelings, and sometimes that hasn't always been easy for other people. But God's always okay with it. But just don't stay there. That's the thing that I've learned. Like, pray them out and say, okay, God, what is next? What do you want me to do?
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0: you've probably heard someone say, yeah, I walked 3 miles in the snow, uphill, both ways to get to school. Yes, I've heard it too. Hey, I'm Heather. Glad you stopped by. There's kind of a new one of these, a new take on it anyways. And I actually can say this, and it was true. I did 4 years of college and graduated without any help from AI. I mean, we barely had computers. I graduated in 1996. I know that's really gonna date me, but like, nope, we had no help. So I actually did it all on my own.
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0: There are some things that are hard to resist. I'm Heather. Glad you're here. I love the little candy pumpkins, and they are in the stores already. Yes, I walked into the grocery store the other day, and there was like a bright light shining on the display. And I was with a friend, and I went over to him, and I was like, oh, yes. And she's very health conscious, and she was like, here, let me look at these. And I was like, no, don't ruin it for me.
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3: Evergreen is a song that's all about those moments in life where you're spiraling, where you feel like you're spinning out of control. I think we all have those seasons where we feel like we lose our North Star for a second.
4: Great is your faithfulness.
3: The reason why I think that's okay is because God actually never does. And it's not so much about how faithful we are, but it's about how faithful He is. And it doesn't matter what season we're in, God is evergreen in every single season. That's what the song is all about. Just a celebration of how good God is, no matter what.

0: When someone goes above and beyond to help you, it's amazing. Hey, I'm Heather. Appreciate you listening. I have been struggling with moving some money into like a retirement account from our bank. I've done it, you know, from the retirement account to my bank and tried to, you know, get all that up to do like a direct deposit. Couldn't get it to work. I had called the, you know, 401k company. They were like, everything looks good on our end. And so I went into my bank and I got Parker. Parker's only been on the job for 3 months. Poor Parker. And he worked so hard to help me. And guess what? He figured it out. And so you know what I did? I went on my bank's website and I sent a kudos to him because he did such an amazing job.
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0: get used to this.
1: If it doesn't open, it's not your door. My name is Heather. Glad you're here. I love that because there's times where I'm like, I just know that I know that I know that this is what I'm supposed to be doing. And that door doesn't open. God's like, nope. I want to be obedient to what God asked me to do. And I want to do what His plan is for me.
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0: there's a big difference between your weekend self and your weekday self. Hi, I'm Heather. I'm glad you stopped by. Weekday Heather, very focused, got to work, got to get things done, is on a schedule. 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I should probably weed the garden. I should probably clean my carpets. But I think I'd rather take a nap. Yeah. Not a lot sometimes gets done with Weekend Heather around.
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0: mind.
1: You may not realize it, but you are making memories every day. Hey, I'm Heather. So glad you're here. Those everyday moments, they matter to the kids in your life. And maybe it's something that you do, you know, like once a month or once a year. Those are significant, but it's those daily routines as well. Like one of the things that our kids talk about that they thought was kind of funny is one night a week we had fries and nuggets night. It was pretty much because I did not want to cook a big meal and it was easy just to throw it in the oven. But they remember that. And it's a part of like the fabric

0: once in a while, you come up with a good idea. Maybe you want to steal this one. I'm Heather. I'm glad you're here. I have instituted a no-cook Sunday. So all of our kids are grown. We still have one at home with us. He's going to college. But I'm just kind of tired of cooking, to be really honest with you. And I'm like, you know what? I'm just not going to cook on Sundays. And we typically have enough leftovers. But, you know, if we don't, you can figure it out. And it's actually become my favorite day of the week.
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0: There may be some things that the kids in your life need to hear from you. Hey, I'm Heather. So glad you're here. I sent my son a text recently. He helped out with our local high school band camp. He is actually a tenor sax player. And I just sent him a text and I said, you know what? I'm really proud of who you are and who you're becoming. I want my kids to know that they have me always cheering them on.
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3: All throughout Scripture, we see the breath of God representing the Spirit of God. 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
2: Love.

0: faithfulness, it might not look like what you think. 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My name is Heather. 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Nope. 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

Start your day with Kevin and Taylor in the morning. It's the Dave Ramsey Show from 1 till 4. Doug and Jamie will take you home afternoon drive. And it's Penny keeping the faith evenings on Glory 97.

Family dinners, they might be more important than what you think. Hey, I'm Heather. If we haven't met, I'm glad you're here. If you have family dinners on the regular, there are some really great benefits for the kids in your life. Higher self-esteem, greater sense of resilience, lower risk of depression, lower rates of obesity, but also for us adults in this, increased self-esteem, lower risk of depression when we have family dinners regularly. I love this. There is more information about this at the Family Dinner Project. dot org.

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0: Consistency, it matters. But boy, it is not easy. I'm glad you stopped by. My name is Heather. I have not wanted to work out the last few days. So I've been consistently lifting weights since January, trying to do 3 days or 4 days a week. And man, I don't know what it was, but the last few days I've just really had a hard time getting out of bed. And I was like yelling at myself, like, get up. You will regret it if you don't do this. And I'm just thankful that I have the opportunity to move my body that way and that I understand now how important it is to be consistent.
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1: There are some things in this life that are good and hard, both at the same time. Hey, I'm Heather. Appreciate you listening. We have a daughter who lives about 1,900 miles away from us, and she's a grad student. She has some family that's like 3 hours away, but she's pretty much on her own, and she got a flat tire the other day. This was so hard for me as a mom. I just wish I could have been there to help her in some way, shape, or form. She figured it out, and you know, God provided. I'll share that in just a little bit, but it was really hard being so far away.
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0: I don't know if we've said this lately, but we so appreciate you spending a couple of minutes of your morning with us.
1: When you have kids, you realize quickly how important it is to have people around you, around them, that is building them up, that is putting and feeding good stuff into them.
0: Oh, absolutely.
1: That's why I feel so incredibly, incredibly grateful for this bus driver.
2: Good morning, everybody. Do we have anybody who wants to pray today? Are you going to be really loud?

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1: We pray today.
0: You forgive our sins.
1: Bless us today.
0: To have a wonderful day.
1: Bless us to be kind.
0: Loving.
1: Caring.
0: And respectful.
1: In Jesus' name, amen.
0: Good job, Wendell.
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0: I don't know what is happening right now. Yesterday, I'm scrolling through stories on Facebook, and I got to a message that says, no more stories found. Cannot find any more stories to display.
1: What? Is that possible?
0: I wouldn't have said so.
1: Yeah.
0: But apparently it is. I read this the other day. This is kind of scary, too, that the average American scrolls through 300 feet of text per day.
1: Oh, my goodness. That's how long is a football field?
2: Well, it's 100 yards, which is 300 feet.
1: Oh,
0: that's
1: my
0: a lot
1: goodness.
0: Of text. What mean, are we doing?
1: No wonder why we're exhausted every day. Like our poor thumbs.
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0: Oh, I'm so mad at myself. I could just punch myself in the face. That was a quote from my husband after we had been scammed out of almost $3,500.
1: Yeah.
0: Mm. Oh my goodness. I can't believe it. You think other people fall for this stuff. You never think that you would be so silly in the head enough to fall for something like this, but we did. And boy, I'm just so mad. And we did it through PayPal, and there was basically, to tell you what happened, it was somebody who called us. They said they were with the police department. They were able to see that we had a family member that was being held in jail, which we did. We have a family member of ours, a young person that had gone to jail. And apparently, this is public information, that some people who are unscrupulous are able to go and see all the information. Mm. And we were trying to help our family member. We thought that they were in need. We thought we were talking to the police department. And we ended up paying this money. Now, we ended up realizing it was a scam soon after. And in the meantime, we're trying to get our money back.
1: PayPal is supposed to be for that sort of thing. Are they helping?
0: I've got to be honest with you. They haven't been very helpful. Our bank has. However, I did notice something. I noticed that on PayPal, there was a place where I could send a message to the person who stole our money. And so this person, they went by Captain Ferguson from the police department.
1: Yeah.
0: And so I sent them a message, and I said this. I said, Captain Ferguson.
1: In quotes.
0: In quotes, yes. I hope this message finds you well. I want you to know that I have forgiven you for stealing our money.
1: Oh, wow.
0: Holding on to anger or resentment, it doesn't help either of us. And I believe it's important to let go and move forward. I also want you to know that Jesus loves you deeply, no matter what's happened. You know, everybody makes mistakes. I want you to know it's never too late to turn your life around. You have the power to choose a better path and to make positive changes in your life. If you ever need support or someone to talk to, all you have to do is say the name of Jesus. And I left him there, Jeremiah 29:12-14, where it talks about how you just call Jesus' name and he'll be there.
1: Mm-hmm.
0: I said, I genuinely wish you the best and hope you find peace and purpose in this short life we have here.
1: Now, that's great. And then what did you say?
0: The end.
1: No, I mean, when you let him have it, when did you...
0: That's it.
1: What did you say then?
0: That was it.
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0: when it comes to our kids learning from one another, I think is so incredibly important. This dad, he's out on a walk with his little boy.
1: I once heard someone say, a rushed child is an anxious child. And this is why when I'm having moments like this, where he's just stood picking plants and flowers, I just let him be. And honestly, a simple walk that might take me half an hour ends up like an hour and a half. But all of this,
0: like grass and flowers,
1: is brand new to him. All the stuff that we walk past every single day and don't even really acknowledge, he's jumping out at him because a child is so present. And whilst the child is so present, you know, he doesn't think about work or he has to be here, he has to be there. He's just present where he is right now, right? So every time you were like, come on, come on, hurry up, you're just dragging him out of the present moment. So take that on. A rushed child is an anxious child.
0: Okay. Now,
2: So a rushed child, and this is our takeaway here, rushed child is an anxious child.
0: Now, I'm gonna preface this by saying that there may be some rushing when you're getting off to school. Like that's the exception.
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2: Hey, it's Michael from Cochran & Company, and our new song, What Grace Can Do, is for anyone who's ever felt the shame of past mistakes or current struggles. God is not waiting in anger to punish us for our wrongs. He's running after us to meet us right where we are, just like the prodigal son. He welcomes us with open arms. He throws a robe around our back and a ring on our finger. No condemnation, just love. That's what grace can do.

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0: around you right now could use a little extra. Just a little extra love, a little extra care, maybe a little extra attention. I bet when I say that, there's somebody that comes to your mind. You might even see them in your mind right now. And I see that for us right now, it has to be my daughter-in-law, Sam. Our son, Quinn, he is in the Army and he's been stationed in Poland. And so she's been by herself. And
1: so hard.
0: Oh, I can tell. I can tell it is hard. And I can't even imagine. You know, I'm thinking, boy, my husband Lloyd and I, we never went through that where we had to be apart and still try to show each other love and care and tenderness and security and all those things that we're able to feed each other on a daily basis. But to just be separated like that and you're having to completely rely on the phone, you know, and then just trust of each other. Mm-hmm. So I decided, you know, I'm going to take our daughter Maggie. She's in eighth grade. They really are. They've become really good buddies and with our daughter-in-law. And so I said, you know, I tell you what, why don't we go up? It's about 4 hours away, but we ought to go spend the day, and we could bake something fun and delicious that would smell up the whole house. You know, something warm that warms up a house when you bake something yummy. And so Maggie's got this really great coffee cake that's got this crunch on top. It's just so delicious. I said, yeah, we can make that and it'll smell up the whole house.
1: What are you doing to me right now? And now all of a sudden I can smell it. I can actually smell it.
0: There's something to that of like your presence, maybe warming the home, you're maybe making something yummy that kind of makes the whole house feel warm and loving.
1: That's so good that you guys are doing that. And I love that you see her and see that need. And I think we all have at least one somebody in our circle that has a need.
0: Yes.
1: And all it is, it's just a matter of getting our antennas up, maybe praying, God, show us that person, show us what they need, help me to fill that need. And what a great thing that would be to be able to fill a need for somebody today.
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1: I like it.
0: Oh, I love this. Ephesians 4:32. Ask God to help them be kind. From Joshua 1:9. Praise God for always being with them. Proverbs 10:9. Ask God to help them walk in integrity this year. That's a really good one. We have a list of these at the House FM Facebook page. This kind of gives you some ideas of like different things that you know that they're going to encounter this year.
1: I love praying God's word over our lives, over our kids, our marriage, our jobs.
0: Yes.
1: And when it comes to our kids, you know, pray this, God, we know that this child is yours, fully known, fully forgiven, deeply loved.
0: Yes.
1: What a way to send our kids off.
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0: just reading about a woman who's retiring from Whataburger after 53 years.
1: That is incredible. I was just thinking about spending 53 years of your life in a service industry, and that could be any industry really, right? And mm-hmm. where it's just service. I thought, oh my goodness, how important is it that, you know, that it's more than just about burgers, serving burgers, right?
0: Right. Well, and as you said, it's any job. When you think about whatever you do for a living, at the end of the day, you know, especially like it, toward the end of your career, you're facing retirement, you know, and I've gotten up early every morning. I've gone to work every day. I come home, I have some dinner, watch a little TV, I go to bed.
1: And I get up and I do it again the next day.
0: How do you squeeze life into that schedule? And so it can't be about the work. And if you've got a job that's meaningful, that's awesome. That's awesome. But it can't be just about the work, can it? Yeah. I mean, somehow you've got to find connections and you've got to find a way to love people to make all of that worth it.
2: Should have been long gone now, yeah. Should damn be living.

0: I gotta recommend having a motorcycle.
1: Really?
0: You know, I've had motorcycles for a long time. My wife and I both have our own. We ride and we have so much fun. And I'll tell you something else about a motorcycle. It's like, you know, like right now, we had to take it into the shop and they installed something. They had a couple of recall items that they had to take care of. They did. Got out their additional problems, so now I've had to take it back in. They're trying to figure that out. Motorcycles are so exciting. I mean, there's always something going on.
1: I mean, it kind of sounds expensive.
0: Well, but you see, you're looking at it from a negative point of view. You think about your car, you know, sitting out there in the driveway. And you need to go somewhere. You go, you get in your car, you drive there, you drive back, you park it again.
1: Yeah.
0: It's like a lump on a log. It's just there. Motorcycles, they're dynamic, you know? Oh. Constantly,
1: like you're not sure if it's going to start or if it is going to start.
0: Kind of like that. Yeah.
1: Yeah.
2: 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I don't know. 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So the interest just keeps building. 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
3: 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Just a celebration of how good God is, no matter what.

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0: Matt Maher in the room.
1: With school starting back, boy, there's lots of adjusting going on. Yes. Our daughter Maggie came home and she was so tired. She put her backpack down and I was doing a few things and all of a sudden I looked over and she had fallen asleep on the sofa. And I was like, no, wait, no, wake up. No, you can't go to sleep. You're not going to be able to sleep tonight.
2: Look, Mom, they're working me to death over there at the school.
1: That's what she said. She's like, I'm just so tired. And so she got up, she took a shower. And then after she had her shower, she came over and she's like, I think I might go ahead and go to bed. And I was like, well, that's okay. Yeah, you've had a week. And she said, well, I just feel like I've just gotten up and I went to school and I've come home and I just feel exhausted. And I'm like, yeah, that's the way most people feel when they go to work.
2: That's right. Now, the only thing left for her to have that complete work experience is for her teacher to do a performance review on one of those days when she can't keep her eyes open.
1: Oh, my goodness. Yes.
3: 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You're faithful every time.

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0: friend Jeff is on the phone, and you and Jeff have something in common today.
1: Oh.
0: Jeff is in the midst of replacing his air conditioning unit. Jeff, Amy has got to replace hers, too.
1: It's out right now. We're actually waiting for the repairman.
2: Really?
1: He's supposed to show up today.
2: Oh, no.
1: Yep.
2: Y'all got central heat there?
1: Well, we have a mini split.
2: Yeah.
1: I tell you, you know, and when the air goes out, there's something about it. It's like the one thing that can go out in your house where it affects everybody's mood.
2: Yeah.
0: Yeah. That's right. Your TV can go out.
1: Yes.
0: But there's always a book to read.
1: The stove can go out. Okay. We won't cook in the stove.
0: We'll order out.
1: That's right. But everybody's fine with that.
0: But the air during a heat wave.
1: Yeah. Forget about it.
0: Life altering.
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0: If you've got a story to share, we would love to hear it. 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
1: What we think shapes

0: who we are. Now, maybe you've heard that before. Maybe you think, oh, that sounds kind of new agey. And it, no, it's so true. It's true. I heard Craig Groeschel say this once, that our lives are always moving in the direction of our strongest thought. And I think that's biblical. I think how we think about ourselves, how we think about the world, how we think about a relationship with God, it shapes who we are.
1: No, it's out. There's a Proverbs 23:7, for as he thinks in his heart, so is he. And I said, it's like, but like, I love the idea too. We don't have to simply accept whatever thoughts happen to occupy our minds.
0: That's right.
1: Right. We can intentionally bring our thoughts under the truth of God's word. And what, how do you do that? It's putting yourself around people who are chasing after Jesus too. It's listening to music, like this kind of music that will fill our hearts and our ears and our thoughts throughout the day.
0: And it's embracing those thoughts that are positive and bring us closer to God.
1: Yes.
0: And rejecting the ones that stand in the way of that. That's also biblical, taking those thoughts captive. And so something to take with you today, just remember what we think really does shape who we are.
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0: something to build on, to encourage you today, especially if you've ever had the feeling like it's too late to do something different. 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

0: today's Christian music for Madison, Monroe City, Paris, Holiday, and all of Monroe County. 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
3: All throughout Scripture, we see the breath of God representing the Spirit of God. This is symbolizing the Holy Spirit empowerment of God in our lives. And this song is a prayer that God's Spirit would breathe on everything that we do, on our businesses, on our dreams, on our families, on our brokenness, so that we can experience the life-changing power of His presence.

0: you've sent your child off to college and now they're there and you're still here. And what's a mom to do? Well, Lori Miggins dropped her daughter off. Her daughter's name is Taylor, dropped her off at Appalachian State University. And she decided to spend her daughter's first night in the dorm by having a little sleepover.
1: Yeah.
0: Spent the night with her.
1: Look, she was concerned about her daughter having any kind of homesickness. You know,
0: yes.
1: That would completely keep that from happening.
0: I'll tell you, this mom is a giver. I mean, give. What she is willing to do for her daughter.
2: Sometimes.

0: Ever have a day when you can look back and say, not my finest hour?
1: Oh, no. I hate those days.
0: It is not a great feeling, is it?
1: Mm-hmm.
0: I had one of those moments. I was upset with my wife. And she immediately apologized. She said, yeah, that's on me. My fault. I'm so sorry. And I seemed to accept it.
1: Mm-hmm.
0: But like kind of throughout the day, I had this simmering sort of anger.
1: Yeah.
0: And eventually that came to a head. And it wasn't like this waving your arms, you know, shouting type of anger, but I was angry. And I thought about that verse in James later, after the fact. Mm-hmm. Wish I had thought of it before.
1: Yeah.
0: But afterwards, I thought about that verse that says we should all be quick to listen, slow to speak, and slow to become angry. I thought, well, why is that still a problem for me?
1: Mm.
0: I've heard that the more we know God, the more we can aspire to be like him. And yet, I've been in that process for years, but it still feels like I've got work to do.
1: Yeah, yeah. You know, it's interesting. I'd actually, you're absolutely right about all of that. And I in some ways, I kind of wish I was able to hear both sides of your argument. You know, hear her side, hear your side.
0: So you kind of think you could coach us through it.
1: I might be able, but then I started thinking about it. I started thinking about it.
0: Uh-huh.
1: But neighbors are the only people, they listen to both sides of the argument.
0: Look, I said we weren't being loud.
1: Oh.
0: It was more like, I can't believe you did that.
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0: got a question for you. Do baby names come back around, become popular again years later? Because I'm hearing a lot of babies now.
1: Oh, absolutely.
0: Being named, I would call them antique names. Names yeah. of like my grandparents and older aunts and uncles that I remember like, oh, as a kid.
1: There's baby Ethel.
0: We just okay. had, right, I had a grandma Ethel. We yeah. had a friend who just became a grandmother. And so Karen, congratulations. She's so excited. Her grandbaby's name is Agnes.
1: Oh, cute.
0: Well, I kind of think it is, but it doesn't it sound like an earlier, like Absolutely. A bygone era?
1: So now I think that we if this is the case, then we're going to be hearing more about baby Buford. And I'm trying to think of some other.
0: We know what we know.
1: Baby Shirley.
0: We know a Cecil.
1: Oh.
0: They named the baby boy Cecil.
1: Oh.
0: We know of a Woodrow.
1: I'm just wondering, though, when you take names that are like, I don't know, I honestly don't think the name Amy will come back around. Like the name Amy or
0: well, you, maybe
1: like
0: you
1: even
0: just,
1: Kevin.
0: Maybe
1: I don't know.
0: maybe
1: I don't know
0: you just
1: if,
0: have to
1: know.
0: Give it enough time. Like
1: is that
0: these
1: right?
0: are names from people who were probably born around the turn of the last century. And
1: yeah.
0: so who knows what's going to happen in 100 years?
1: Like our own names.
0: Like
1: of
0: maybe
1: our, like,
0: Amy,
1: our age group.
0: Kevin
1: uh-huh.
0: will be all
1: yeah.
0: the rage.
1: I don't see that.
0: Because we won't be around to see it.
1: So we'll just assume.
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It's the Dave Ramsey Show from 1 till 4. 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

0: Dad went to pick up Leo from preschool yesterday, and when he did, he got quite the story.
1: Okay, what's going on?
2: I found mom's underwear and my cot stuck because I stuck something and I looked. It was mom's underwear.
1: So a pair of mom's underwear were stuck to your blanket?
2: Mm-hmm.
1: At preschool?
2: Mm-hmm.
1: That's awesome.
3: Mom loved that, I'm sure.
0: I'm sure.
3: And of course, Dad's not going to leave it alone, you know.
0: Oh, yeah.
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this football player was covered in prayer. As a mama, this makes me nervous, and maybe you too. My name is Kim Fitz. Imagine you're at a football practice. You feel something moving inside of your helmet. You take it off and find a 2-foot-long cottonmouth snake in there. It's hanging out. Happened to a high school football player. He handed the helmet off to his coach, who discovered the venomous snake inside, and the player just grabbed another helmet, went right back to practice. What?

0: Just amazed how this beautiful ripple story played out. Hi, I am so glad that you're here. My name is Kim Fitz. His name is Fire Chief Douglas Matthews. He saw a local family who desperately needed a safe place to live. And he was wondering, what can I do? What can I do? Then there was a mobile home that was damaged by fire and offered to his department for a controlled burn. It's kind of looked at it different. He said, it's not that damaged. 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The owners agreed to donate it. And Douglas and his fiancee, Kaylee, began working after 24-hour shifts, late nights, weekends, to move it, to restore it. 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

0: Sometimes it is that strangest thought that will trigger your grief. And I feel like I'm still kind of new to it. Hey, I am so grateful that you're including me in your day. My name is Kim Fitz. I hung another one of my dad's pictures in our living room just the other day. He passed away last year, and my sister and I, we divided up some of his artwork. And I hung it, and I immediately thought, oh, he would love where I hung this. I'm going to call him and tell him. And for a second, I forgot. And then I remembered. And it is so hard because that's what grief looks like. It's like your heart knows, but your brain just forgets. 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You just keep finding new places to put that love, even if it's hanging right there in your living room.
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0: movie theater snacks usually go soda, popcorn, candy. Not commonly chili. Hi, my name is Kim Fitz. My husband would absolutely love that, though, as a snack, especially in the movie theaters. And how in the world this man pulled it off. A man was reportedly kicked out of an IMAX theater for bringing in a full crock pot of chili and then selling bowls from the back row to other people. I admire entrepreneurship 100%. Also, how do you sneak in a crock pot? I struggle carrying one crock pot and the bowls and the spoons into a church fellowship without spilling it everywhere. How?
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0: If pumpkin spice had a sound, would it sound like this?
1: Ooh, it's very relaxing.
0: Or would it sound like this? A little fire crackling. I'm not entirely sure what autumn actually sounds like, but it's here. The pumpkin spice season is knocking, knocking at the door. And IHOP is apparently ready to answer it with pumpkin spice cheesecake pancake tacos. That was a lot, right? Pumpkin spice cheesecake pancake tacos. It is still August, but pumpkin season, it has packed its bags. It's standing in the driveway and it is ready to come inside.

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0: This family built something amazing, not just for them, but for the entire community. Hi, I am always grateful that you are right here. My name is Kim Fitz, and if I drove past this, I would be so grateful that was right there. This family built a beautiful little farm stand so they could share homemade sourdough bread, yum, with their community. And then before they even had a chance to really use it, somebody stole it. The family was heartbroken, especially because they'd worked so hard in creating it. But then a local contractor named John Adams saw their story and offered to build them a brand new stand completely free. He and his son even used the original blueprints to recreate it. And when the new stand arrived, the family was brought to tears and everybody was there to enjoy the stand and the sourdough.
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0: 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Usually tissues, chapstick, some old receipts, maybe a flashlight if you're responsible. Hi, my name is Kim Fitz. I also have chopsticks in my glove compartment. It's a very random place, but there are car chopsticks. The other day, my five-year-old, she was sitting in the back seat. I was actually in the passenger seat, my husband driving. And she sweetly asked, "Mommy, can you please hand me the car chopsticks?" My husband's face was absolutely priceless as I reached in the glove box. I got the chopsticks, handed them to five-year-old baby girl, and she proceeded to use them as drumsticks for the worship songs for the rest of the ride. There, that's a cheat code.
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0: walking into the grocery store and you have the list in your head. It's not safe. Hi, my name is Kim Fitz. I always forget something. And I got everything I thought I needed from the grocery store, got to the car, put the bags in, started the car, and went, ugh, the eggs. Went back into the grocery store. Welcome back. And I thought, I am so grateful that God doesn't shake his head when I go back to him, saying that same prayer that I've prayed over and over and over. Sometimes literally on my knees, saying the same words again. But maybe that's where I'm at right now. Digging heels into what I know to be true and refusing to let go.
1: 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That's all it takes to find out exactly

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3: Dear God, we come before you today asking that you would forgive us of every single thing that we've ever done wrong. We thank you, God, that there is power in repentance, and we choose to ask for your forgiveness today. God, would you forgive us of every sin that we've committed against our neighbor, everything that we've stolen, every lie that we've told, everything that we've desired to have that was our neighbor's. We're asking in the name of Jesus that you'd cause us to be a people that knows that we can turn any condition around with your grace, with your mercy, with your compassion, with your favor and victory. So we come before you, God, asking that you'd forgive us of every single sin that we've committed against our neighbors. God, any dishonoring thing that we've done to those in authorities around us, we're praying today, God, that you'd cause all things to be made new for us today. We invite you to work in us and through us and for us and with us today, that we would cause everything to be turned around by your power and by your presence. In the mighty and precious name of Jesus Christ, we thank you for causing us to have a heart of repentance. Amen.
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the way the cats can just nap all day. I get a little jealous. Hey, my name is Kim Fitz. Kind of jealous of this cat, too. He is a 38-pound cat who apparently got himself trapped in a shoe rack. He was trying to escape from what they are calling a weight loss camp. This sweet little orange cat had apparently spent years eating cookies and soup. Cookies and soup. Sir, you are a cat. I know you're one of the orange ones, but his fitness journey, it has officially begun. They got him unstuck, and I have never related more to an orange cat in my entire life.

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2: 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God is not waiting in anger to punish us for our wrongs. He's running after us to meet us right where we are, just like the prodigal son. He welcomes us with open arms. He throws a robe around our back and a ring on our finger. No condemnation, just love. That's what grace can do.

Sometimes heroes are the people who just happen to be nearby. And I am so grateful they were. Hi, I'm Kim Fitz. This sweet six-year-old boy named Oliver, he was walking through a shopping mall when a peppermint got lodged in his throat, leaving him unable to breathe. His 10-year-old brother immediately recognized what was going on, and he did everything he knew to help. That is when a nearby restaurant manager, Devin, rushed over, and thanks to life-saving CPR training he had just completed weeks earlier, thank you God's timing, he was able to quickly help dislodge the candy and save Oliver's life. Days later, Oliver's family returned to just say thank you. His mom hugged Devin with tears in her eyes, thanking Devin for helping to save her son's life.

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0: You have probably said it before to somebody else of, sorry, I don't have that app. I can download it if you want me to. Hi, my name is Kim Fitz. My phone is shutting down. It has so many pictures, so many apps, and now we have officially entered the season of the GroupMe app, where the schools and the practices, everything is like ding, ding, ding, ding on the GroupMe app. And it really made me stop and wonder, what if you just had a landline? And when people were like, oh, can you download this app or that app? No, I'm sorry, I can't. I have a landline. Can you imagine that silence?
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Praying. You have heard of the tortoise and the hare story. Hi, I'm Kim Fitz, where the boastful bunny, he challenges the really slow tortoise to a race and confident he's going to win so easily, but then gets distracted along the way and the turtle ends up winning the race. One of my favorites for the kids. And I think it is safe to say this tortoise

won the race. Happy birthday to Jonathan the tortoise. He hatched sometime around 1832. That is hard for my brain to wrap around. That makes this tortoise about 194 years old. He survived the Civil War, countless presidents, and because I've thrown my back out, he is 100% walking faster than I am today at 194 years old. Respect, Jonathan, and happy birthday.

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0: grateful for what these utility workers do each and every day. And really grateful that these slowed down long enough to notice something wasn't quite right. Hi. I am also grateful you're here. My name is Kim Fitz. They were working on a pole that was just really breaking down when they noticed a family of woodpeckers had built their nest inside of that old utility pole that had to be replaced. Well, instead of simply removing the damaged pole and destroying their home, the crew came up with such a great idea. They installed the new pole, carefully cut out the section containing the nest, and attached it to the new pole. The woodpeckers, they got to keep their home. And then, get this, the utility workers came back. They found baby woodpeckers growing up safely inside that little preserved nest.
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0: Not every church does this, but I think it is a great idea. And I'm grateful that my church does it. Hi, thank you for swinging by. My name is Kim Fitz. I am so thankful our church sells coffee. Oh, it's so good. And then every dollar from the coffee sales, they go back into missions. So the other day, I had to run sound and I was there really early. I showed up. I got a large iced coffee, drank it. And then before service started, I went back to the counter and I was like, we buy the coffee. We do not judge the person buying coffee. I want another one. Please, this time, make it hot. They looked at me and they thought, well, sound is going to be real interesting today. Thank you.
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3: Evergreen is a song that's all about those moments in life where you're spiraling, where you feel like you're spinning out of control. I think we all have those seasons where we feel like we lose our North Star for a second.
4: Great is your faithfulness.
3: The reason why I think that's okay is because God actually never does. And it's not so much about how faithful we are, but it's about how faithful He is. And it doesn't matter what season we're in, God is evergreen in every single season. That's what the song is all about. Just a celebration of how good God is, no matter what.

0: just one of those days where you feel like you need a spatula to scrape yourself up. Whew, I was so tired. Hey, I'm Kim Fitz, running on coffee and prayer. And I pulled into a gas station, got out of my car, pulled the little gas button to make my door pop open, undo the cap, turn around, try to use my card. It is diesel. Not even the kind of gas that I use. And I still stood there and I stared at it. Walked back to my car, shut the door, got in, started to drive off, and I heard, oh, yeah, my gas door flapping in the wind. I probably should have taken that as a sign to go inside, buy coffee, and then try another pump.
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1: I've got so much to be thankful for. Look.

sometimes you don't realize just how beautiful ordinary is until you've walked through a season. Hi, my name is Kim Fitz. I am always grateful that you include me in your day. My five-year-old daughter, Eliana, she started playing soccer. Little tiny shin guards, little tiny cleats. It's so cute. And there is something about watching her run around. I am smiling ear to ear, seeing her smiling ear to ear and playing. Especially knowing how much that sweet girl has been through. Running around. The other kids are laughing. She's laughing, kicking the ball, aiming for the goal, completely in the moment. No worries, being five. Because last year she was having 12 seizures an hour. She's still taking that epileptic medicine, and if you will join me in prayer that she just comes off of that pretty soon and never, ever has a seizure again. But man, as her mom, I don't take that ordinary little moment of her running around the soccer field for granted, not for one second.

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0: This next kid, Zach, he is such an inspiration. Hey, my name is Kim Fitz. He is 13 years old and he could have spent his summer doing anything. But Zach spent nearly 300 hours using his 3D printing skills to help out a little girl. He discovered a nonprofit that helps to create these devices for people with disabilities and decided to design a custom wheelchair for a 21-month-old little girl. He gave it pink accents, because that's her favorite color, added a little cup holder and a tray, and even made parts adjustable so that it can grow with her. Zach said it combines his two favorite things, 3D printing and helping people. He is 13 years old. Absolutely incredible. Zach, thank you for your heart.
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0: Some kids might say an astronaut, a superhero. What do you want to be when you grow up? That's such a tough question. I didn't even know when I was grown up what I wanted to be. Hi, my name is Kim Fitz, filling out one of those back to school boards for my 10-year-old son, my 5-year-old daughter. So what's your favorite color? Oh, she said about 3 different kinds. Okay, well, what year do you graduate? Hers was 2039, I think. It seems so far away. And then I got to the part of, what do you want to be when you grow up? She said, a bird. I want to be a bird, Mom. And so on this back to school board, I wrote, a bird. Solid answer.
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2: 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It's really powerful. It's called steel manning rather than straw manning. I'll tell you about it coming up because this is really neat.
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5: All throughout scripture, we see the breath of God representing the Spirit of God. This is symbolizing the Holy Spirit empowerment of God in our lives. And this song is a prayer that God's Spirit would breathe on everything that we do, on our businesses, on our dreams, on our families, on our brokenness, so that we can experience the life-changing power of His presence.

Start your day with Kevin and Taylor in the morning. It's the Dave Ramsey Show from 1 till 4. Doug and Jamie will take you home afternoon drive. And it's Penny keeping the faith evenings on Glory 97.

0: It's so brilliant. If you can, if you're having a disagreement with somebody, lay out, it's called steel manning instead of straw manning.
1: Hmm.
0: Lay out what you think their best argument is. Hmm. Here's what I think you're saying. Put it the best way you can. Maybe they'll do that for you. I saw that just again today. This Justin Brierley is a British guy who does stuff on YouTube. He'll have debates.
1: Mm-hmm.
0: And he'll say that's part of what we're doing every time.
1: Okay.
0: And I just saw one guy who's debating another guy just lay out his position. And he's like, well, is that accurate? And he turns to the other guy. And the guy's like, nailed it.
1: Wow.
0: That's a very charitable. That's exactly what I'm saying. I really appreciate you. Mm. It
1: turns the temperature down. That's
0: for sure. It totally does. Yeah. And honestly, it's the golden rule that Jesus gave us too. Like, do to others what you would want done to you. 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

0: So it's kind of the fad. I don't know. Maybe I'll stick around for a while, but I'm one of those shock jocks.
1: What's a fad?
0: The shock jock thing.
1: Now?
0: Yeah. I think so. I mean,
1: okay.
0: Also the 90s. But
1: maybe it's making a comeback, sure.
0: But anyway, I'm one of those.
1: Sure.
0: And I do it by being incredibly interesting with shocking facts.
1: Yes.
0: Let's talk about Julius Caesar for a second.
1: Of course.
0: He lived closer to the construction of the iPhone than to the construction of the Egyptian Great Pyramids. Mm. That's a fact, chronologically.
1: Okay.
0: Isn't that incredible?
1: That's something.
0: I mean, Caesar, Julius Caesar.
1: Yep, got it.
0: Closer to now.
1: Yeah. So when does someone trot that out?
0: I don't.
1: Next iPhone update, maybe.
0: There you go.
1: Okay,
0: next time somebody's talking about Julius Caesar, you can say, hey, I heard this on the show. Make sure you tell them it's a Brant Hanson show.
1: Ooh, I don't know.
0: Also starring producer Sherry.
1: No, leave me. No. Give it to Brant.
0: I want you to get the glory.
1: No,
0: I want you to get the glory, too.
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0: So glad you were listening. My name is Brant. Producer Sherry's here too.
1: Do we ever talk about Luke 16?
0: Maybe.
1: That's the God in Mammon. There's a lot going on in that.
0: Yeah. So Mammon is an idol.
1: Yeah.
0: For basically money.
1: Yes.
0: What are you getting at?
1: I'm not getting at anything. There's a lot going on in that chapter about where our heart is, and yeah, I just want to know if we ever unpacked it, because I need to unpack it, but we haven't.
0: Well, it sounds like you're passive aggressively telling me that I should unpack it.
1: No, I wasn't, but I will now. It sounds like you have some problems. sounds like you're subconsciously taking it on yourself.
0: No.
1: Sounds like we are unpacking it, ladies and gentlemen.
0: We're unpacking it. 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

0: Hey there, my name is Brant, and producer Sherry is here too. We're so glad you're listening. One of the things I want to talk about, we'll have a lot of stuff, including some great music for you this hour, but something that I've learned this last year that's been the most important thing I've learned in this last year, I wanted to share with you.
1: Sometime.

0: telling you, honest, the realization that I've had fairly recently that God is looking for loyalty from us,
1: mm-hmm.
0: that's what he's looking for. Like, that's been huge for me.
1: Really?
0: Yeah.
1: Well, I'm guessing because it's like, okay, that I can do.
0: That's exactly right.
1: Yes.
0: I can do this.
1: Yeah.
0: Faithfulness. I can just keep showing up.
1: Because you don't need emotion to be loyal.
0: Right. Or this keeps me from cowering in shame or something. Mm. Or, you know, because my our brokenness that mm-hmm. we all share, but it's like we can run away in shame. But no, I just keep showing up anyway.
1: Mm-hmm.
0: And his mercies are new every morning. I can, and I mention this because it may be really helpful to you too.
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1: I've never seen a morning the sun forgot to rise. In every single detail, you're faithful every time.

0: We have breaking animal news. I'm being told, being handed this news. This piece of paper.
1: Here. It's just me and you. No one's handing you.
0: And
1: you reached over and you grabbed a piece of paper.
0: And yes, it's true. The breaking news is about Baxter the kangaroo.
1: Okay.
0: Who's safe?
1: We don't even know who he is.
0: He's well.
1: We'd be relieved.
0: Sometimes, I mean, you start with a lead.
1: Oh, I
0: and then
1: see.
0: You get the inverted pyramid in journalism.
1: Got it. Okay.
0: Anyway, he was running loose in East Baton Rouge, and law enforcement was able to find him and get him. He was set loose by a parrot. Baxter the kangaroo lives with a dozen parrots. He's not supposed to live there. Supposed to be a bird sanctuary. They didn't know about the kangaroo. Anyway, one of the parrots figured out. You wanted to know the story. One of the parrots figured out how to open the door with its beak.
1: It's too much. So it got out. Please tell me you know this is too much.
0: Okay. All right.
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0: blessing is you.
1: Man, this is so true. I just ran across this again in Proverbs. It's in Proverbs 18. I knew it was in there somewhere.
2: Mm-hmm.
1: But think about this. This proverb actually says, the first to speak in court sounds right. Mm-hmm. Until the cross-examination begins.
2: Mm-hmm.
1: It's amazing that's written thousands of years ago.
2: Yeah.
1: But it just shows how biased we can be towards the first thing that we hear.
2: And we need to be humble about that.
1: Totally. The first side of the story. Remember, we'll accept that really quickly.
2: Mm-hmm.
1: But if there's contravening data, it has to be a mountain to overcome what we first heard.
2: So true.
1: And think about that as we think. Like, the first to testify in our heads is us. Always. We're always aware of our side. But when we're cross-examined, we might learn something.
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0: so long.
1: Hey there, my name is Brant. Producer Sherry is here. We have a jam-packed hour. We've got great music for you, as always. 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
2: That is an hour.
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0: It is such a brilliant idea to ask God for wisdom. He says he'll give it to you. Here's how you recognize it, though. Here's one way of recognizing it, because James writes about this, what wisdom from heaven really looks like. He says, but the wisdom that comes from heaven is first of all pure, then peace-loving.
1: Mm-hmm.
0: So you're not going to be stirring up dissension or fights and all that sort of stuff unnecessarily. All that's full of mercy, considerate, sincere. Mm-hmm. And he says, peacemakers who sow in peace reap a harvest of righteousness. So the wisdom that's going to come from God, if you're going to have it, you're going to become more of a peacemaker with people. Mm-hmm. You are going to be more sincere. You're going to be full of mercy. You're going to be considerate. 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

0: attention. Even so, come.
1: A lot of questions from listeners right now. I've got a bunch of emails asking about listener uniforms and what's going on with that.
2: Right, they should. It's been quite some time now.
1: I know. If you're not aware of this, we are issuing uniforms to every listener. And if you're like, was that me? Yeah.
2: Even if they just started listening? If they're trying to turn us off right now.
1: If you're hearing my voice right now, you're going to get a uniform, and it's mandatory.
2: Oh, okay. Yes.
1: So we've had...
2: It's been so long.
1: Some setbacks. I don't know.
2: People are giving up.
1: We're trying to keep up with technology.
2: Oh, okay.
1: We keep adding features.
2: Right.
1: But the exoskeleton.
2: Uh-huh.
1: Again, a power. We're trying to hook it up with data. It's a long thing.
2: Yes, maybe just.
1: But
2: okay, go ahead.
1: We're gonna get that worked out.
2: Okay.
1: The beta testers.
2: What's going on with them? Are they still?
1: We are settling with their families right now.
2: Are they still with us?
1: We're gonna get some new beta testers.
2: Okay.
1: When we get everything ironed out, we will send it your way.
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0: Greetings to you and welcome. We have breaking animal news coming up.
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1: How can you predict news is going to break?
2: Because there's so many animals. They're always doing stuff.
1: The sheer volume of animals.
0: Guaranteed. Do the math.
1: Right.
0: Do the math. Yeah. Something's going to be breaking.
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2: Hey, it's Michael from Cochran & Company, and our new song, What Grace Can Do, is for anyone who's ever felt the shame of past mistakes or current struggles. God is not waiting in anger to punish us for our wrongs. He's running after us to meet us right where we are, just like the prodigal son. He welcomes us with open arms. He throws a robe around our back and a ring on our finger. No condemnation, just love. That's what grace can do.

0: You have to choose one or the other when it comes to anger or gratitude. It's going to be one or the other. Can't have both at the same time. Mm. One leads to life. One leads to death. Same thing with another pair of things that are inversely opposed in the Bible. Fear and love.
1: Mm.
0: Very hard to love somebody who scares you to death. Very hard to be scared to death by somebody you've been praying for. Mm. Perfect love casts out fear, we're told in scripture. And I just want to remind you, like, if you're feeling fearful, and look, our whole media is set up to make you fearful all the time about everything. You pray for people, you're going to find that the fear lessens in your life too. You'll see it. Practice this, see what happens.
1: Hey friends, this is Sherry. So I've been telling you about Olivet Nazarene University. I just finished my first semester. I finished one class with a 98%, the other with a 93%. That 93 was in accounting, which still blows my mind. 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But you can do it. If I can do it, you can do it. 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
0: Hey, this is Brant. I got some great news. 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
1: Okay.
0: With ramifications for humans, perhaps.
1: Okay.
0: All right. They did this study on rats.
1: Uh-huh.
0: They found that rats that are trained to expect constant rewards of food, I guess every time they turn around, you get rewarded.
1: Right.
0: Those rats often became furious when the rewards were withheld. No, I don't know. If your next question is, how do we know that it's

0: It's not just agitation.
1: Sure.
0: It's fury.
1: Yeah.
0: I don't
1: How did we tell?
0: I don't know.
1: Yeah, what were the scales? Yeah.
0: Let's just leave that question for a moment. If you're planning to become a parent.
1: Sure. Just remember the rats.
0: Might want to. Constant rewards equal
1: fury.
0: Fury. Okay. Just throwing that out there.
2: What if it were you in need of a transfusion? In a moment of crisis, you'd hope for a generous donor to have already stepped up. By giving blood, you're ensuring that life-saving help is there for someone fighting to survive, someone who could be a friend, family member, or even yourself one day. 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

0: Matt Maher in the room.
1: I think it's pretty obvious. I've been on this planet now for several decades, and I think it's pretty obvious now that our souls, we don't talk about them that much. Mm-hmm. But when we do talk about it, we give the wrong impression of what they're like.
2: Yeah.
1: Like it's this, your soul is this peaceful pond. And so just relax.
2: Yeah.
1: But we all want to relax. I get that. But I don't think that's how the human soul works.
2: How do you think it works?
1: Well, I think if that was the way our soul, like the real longings of our soul and whatnot, was like, then we wouldn't be thrown into addiction so easily.
2: Good point.
1: Or bitterness or anger or something. Mm-hmm. And it's more like, if you notice, I think it's how humans actually are. A better way of looking at it is like, we're like, our soul's like a kid that's really tired and really hungry and wanting love and running around with his arms open wide or her arms open wide, just looking.
2: Mm-hmm.
1: And that's why we get into addictions. It's always looking for that thing.
2: Mm-hmm.
1: That's the way the soul is. So it's going to grab something. And then when it finds out what it grabbed is actually leading to death, it can be too late. And so Jesus is warning us about it. Hey, you know what's weird? This is Brant, by the way, but what's weird, we'll spend 3 hours reading reviews before buying like a $30 gadget online and then make huge financial decisions without doing much research at all, just going with the first thing we hear. 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